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0: 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Winter is coming. 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
1: 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Here's All My Exes featuring Chase Matthew. It's the classic
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1: I knew I'd see her around. I'd be at some party. She'd show up and I'd be walking out. 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I'd act like I didn't see her. 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We just needed some time. She could get on with her life and I'd get on with mine. 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I knew she'd find a way to get over me, but I never thought

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12: Now taking a look at the Environment Canada forecast, you will see a mix of sun and clouds to start your morning today, with more clouds expected to roll in throughout the afternoon. The high for today is 17 degrees. Overnight, you will see cloudy skies, with fog patches developing overnight. The low is 9 degrees. Then tomorrow, more cloudy skies are projected in the forecast, which will carry a 60% chance of showers throughout the afternoon. The high is 18 degrees.
13: There once was a musical troupe, a pickin' singin' folk group, They sang the mountain ballads and the folk songs of our land. They were long on musical ability. Folks thought they would go far, but political incompatibility led to their downfall. Well, the one on the right was on the left, and the one in the middle was on the right, and the one on the left was in the middle, and the guy in the rear was a Methodist. This musical aggregation toured the entire nation, singing traditional ballads and the folk songs of our land. They performed with great virtuosity, and soon they were the rage, but political animosity

0: said, oh dear. Now this should be a lesson. 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Just work on harmony and diction, play your banjo well, and if you have political conviction, keep them to yourself. Now the one on the left works in a bank, and the one in the middle drives a truck. The one on the right's an all-night DJ, and the guy in the rear got drafted.
1: Have a request?
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14: Now taking a look at the Environment Canada forecast, you will see a mix of sun and clouds to start your morning today, with more clouds expected to roll in throughout the afternoon. The high for today is 17 degrees. Overnight, you will see cloudy skies, with fog patches developing overnight. The low is 9 degrees. Then tomorrow, more cloudy skies are projected in the forecast, which will carry a 60% chance of showers throughout the afternoon. The high is 18 degrees.

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It's the Country Classic Show. That's Junior Brown and Highway Patrol. Good morning. My name is Curtis Pope. Yes, I am here as I am with you every Sunday morning playing these great classic country songs and taking your requests at 269-269. Fire me a text if there's something you'd like to hear. This one's a request. It's going out to Louise, who said, can you please play Kenny and Dolly, Islands in the Stream? It's on the Country Classic Show.

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Paul Overstreet, Daddy's Come Around. It is Curtis. Well, this next song sadly came out after Patsy Cline passed away in 1963. It went to number 8. It's Leavin' on Your Mind. It's on the Country Classic Show.

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Mark Chestnut by request and Brother Jukebox. The request simply said, Mark Chestnut, Brother Jukebox. Well, I like that. It's straightforward and to the point. And I was happy to play that for you. If there's something you want to hear, just fire it to me at 269-269. It's Tracy Byrd now, Keeper of the Stars. It's the Country Classic Show.

0: He lay face down on the desert sand, clutching a six gun in his hand. Shot from behind, I thought he was dead, for under his heart was an ounce of lead. But a spark still burned, so I used my knife, and late that night, I saved the life of Ringo.
1: Ringo! Ringo!
0: I nursed him till the danger passed. The days went by, he mended fast. And then from dawn till setting sun, he practiced with that deadly gun. And hour on hour, I watched in awe. No human being could match the draw of Ringo. One day we rode the mountain crest, and I went east, and he went west. I took to law and wore a star, while he spread terror near and far. With lead and blood he gained such fame, all through the west they feared the name of Ringo. I knew someday I'd face the test, which one of us would be the best. And sure enough, the word came down that he was holed up in the town. I left the posse out in the street, and I went in alone to meet Ringo.
1: Ringo, Ringo.
0: They said my speed was next to none, but my lightning draw had just begun when I heard a blast that stung my wrist. The gun went flying from my fist, and I was looking down the bore of the deadly 44 of Ringo.
1: Ringo, Ringo.
0: They say that was the only time that anyone had seen him smile. He slowly lowered his gun, and then he said to me, "We're even, friend." And so at last I understood that there was still a spark of good in Ringo.

0: and step into the street. 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A moment later, he lay dead. The town began to shout and cheer. Nowhere was there shed a tear for Ringo.
1: Ringo.
0: The story spread throughout the land that I had beaten Ringo's hand. And it was just the years, they say, that made me put my guns away. But on his grave, they can't explain the tarnished star above the name of Ringo.

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Well, it is Curtis. This is the Country Classic Show. And if there's something you want to hear, you can always fire it my way to 269-269. I got a request from Terry. And Terry said, can you play anything from Charlie Pride? Anything at all. Well, it's Mountain of Love. It's on the Country Classic Show.

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0: It's the Country Classic Show, a bad goodbye, Clint Black with Winona. Well, this next song we get a lot of requests for, but today I just decided to throw it on the playlist anyway because it's one I know people love. Went to number one back in 1976 for Red Sovine. It's Teddy Bear. 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
1: I was on the outskirts of a little southern town, trying to reach my destination before the sun went down. The old CB was blaring away on channel 19 when there came a little boy's voice on the radio line. And he said, "Breaker 19, is anyone there? Come on back, truckers, and talk to Teddy Bear." Well, I keyed the mic and I said, "You got it, Teddy Bear." And the little boy's voice came back on the air. "Appreciate the break. Who we got on that end?" I told him my handle, and then he began. "Now, I'm not supposed to bother you fellas out there. Mom says you're busy and for me to stay off there. But you see, I get lonely and it helps to talk. 'Cause that's about all I can do. I'm crippled and I can't walk." I came back and told him to fire up that mic, and I'd talk to him as long as he liked. "This was my dad's radio," the little boy said, "but I guess it's mine and mom's now, 'cause my daddy's dead. Dad had a wreck about a month ago. He was trying to get home in a blinding snow. Mom has to work now to make ends meet, and I'm not much help with my two crippled feet. She says not to worry, that we'll make it all right. But I hear her crying sometimes late at night. You know, there's one thing I want more than anything else to see. Oh, I know you guys are too busy to bother with me. But you see, my dad used to take me for rides when he was home. I guess that's all over now since my daddy's gone." Not one breaker came on the old CB as that little crippled boy talked with me. I tried hard to swallow a lump that just wouldn't stay down as I thought about my boy back in Greenville town. Dad was going to take Mom and me with him later on this year. Well, I remember him saying, "Someday this old truck will be yours, Teddy Bear. But I know I'll never get to ride an 18-wheeler again. But this old base will keep me in touch with all my trucker friends. Teddy Bear's going to back on out now and leave you alone, 'cause it's about time for Mom to come home. But you give me a shout when you're passing through, and I'll sure be happy to come back to you." Well, I came back and I said, "Before you go, 1010, what's your home 20, little CB friend?" Well, he gave me his address and I didn't once hesitate, 'cause this hot load of freight is just gonna have to wait. I turned that truck around on a dime and headed straight for Jackson Street 229. And as I rounded the corner, oh, I got one heck of a shock. 18-wheelers were lined up for three city blocks. Well, I guess every driver for miles around had caught Teddy Bear's call. And that little crippled boy was having a ball. For as fast as one driver would carry him in, another would carry him to his truck and take off again. Well, you better believe I took my turn at riding Teddy Bear. And then I carried him back in and put him down in his chair. And buddy, if I never live to see happiness again, I want you to know I saw it that day in the face of that little man. We took up a collection for him before his mama got home, and each driver said goodbye, and then they were all gone. He shook my hand with a mile-long grin and said, "So long, trucker. I'll catch you again." Yeah, I hit that interstate with tears in my eyes. And I turned on the radio and I got another surprise. "Breaker 19," came a voice on the air. "Just one word of thanks from Mama Teddy Bear. We wish each and every one a special prayer for you, 'cause you just made my little boy's dream come true. I'll sign off now before I start to cry. May God ride with you. 10-4. And goodbye.
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Turn it on, turn it up, and turn me loose. That's Dwight Yoakam. It is Curtis. It is the Country Classic Show, and we're taking requests. All you have to do is fire me a text or a voice note to 269-269. Got this one here. It says, hi, Curtis. Thank you for all the super good songs we listen every Sunday. Big fans of country music, especially Merle Haggard. Could you please play The Bottle Let Me Down for me to my hubby, Michelle? Thank you from Monique. Well, here we go. It's the Hag on the Country Classic Show.

It's the country classic show from 1969, a number one hit for Tammy Wynette. That is Singing My Song. Now we got Reba, one of her signature tunes, to say the least. It's Fancy. It's the country classic show.

0: 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Winter is coming. The snow, the ice, the cold.
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It's the Country Classic Show with the Highwayman from the Highwayman. Of course, the Highwaymen were Chris Christopherson, Willie Nilsson, Johnny Cash, and Waylon Jennings. And if I have my chance, and I'm sure I will sneak on another Waylon before we're all said and done, because that's only one quarter Waylon. I got to play a full Waylon song at some point, so don't you worry. I got a request here, and I got to play this one. It says, morning, love to hear Satin Sheets. So it's Jeannie Pruitt on the Country Classic Show.

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I'm just a country boy. That is Don Williams. Got a request that said simply, play Anything You Have by Don Williams. Well, that's an easy one. We got lots of his tunes. Right now, it's Ricky Skaggs and Country Boy. It's on the Country Classic Show.

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Mel Tillis from 1972, a song he co-wrote with Webb Pearce, and a song that went to the top of the charts for him in 72. Now, it's Travis Tritt and Anymore on the Country Classic Show.

It's the Country Classic Show with Marty Stewart and Burn Me Down. It is Curtis, as always, here on a Sunday morning, playing these great classic country songs. If there is something you'd like to hear, you can simply send me a text at 269-269, and I'll see what I can do. Right now, it's Marie Osmond, and there's no stopping your heart on the Country Classic Show.

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Prop me up beside the jukebox if I die. That is Joe Diffie. Got a request for that one. Said just simply play me some Joe Diffie. Prop me up beside the jukebox if I die. Now, you can't leave me your name. We are all friends here. I would love to know who I'm playing these songs for. So feel free to include your name when you send in a request, as I'd love to give you the shout out. Right now, reserve me a table. It's Ron McMahon on the Country Classic Show.

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It's the Country Classic Show, and as I told you, I had to sneak on some more Waylon because I got to play Waylon. It's the one rule I do have doing the Country Classic Show. And that one there was actually by request. Helene said, can you please play Luckenbach, Texas by Waylon and Willie, and was happy to do that. Somebody lied. It's Ricky Van Shelton on the Country Classic Show.

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My arms stay open all night. That is Tanya Tucker. And our request line, it stays open 24-7. You can always fire me a text to 269-269 and request a song anytime. Got this one. Says, good morning, Curtis. I would love to hear the Carroll County Accident. It'd be nice to hear more music that's older than me. Thank you very much, from Joan. 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

It's the Country Classic Show. I couldn't leave you if I tried. That is Rodney Crowell. Well, that's about it. I can't believe this day's flown by like that. So I'm done. I'm out of here. It's time for some turkey. Have yourself a great rest of the day, and we will talk again next Sunday here on the Country Classic Show. Going to leave you Pam Tillis. Betty's got a bass boat. It's on the Country Classic Show.

Lehigh Valley, grew up on that. Hello, you're with Monica. Is anybody all turkeyed out just yet? I'm sure some people have some celebrations still to go. Nah, not me. Bring on the turkey and bring on the pumpkin pie. Ella Langley, Loving Life Again.

Do you plan on dressing up this Halloween? 269-269 is where you can reach me. Send me a voice memo there as well. Hello, you're with Monica. Looks like a lot of people. We're talking 76% of people do not plan on dressing up for Halloween this year. And 77% say they won't be heading out to a Halloween party. Nope, no way. For those that are interested, though, in dressing up this year, there's one trend that people are just ready to bury for good, and it's the sexy version of anything. You know, like the sexy nurse, sexy police officer. They're done with that. That was the number one response on a list of things that people are just done with when it comes to costumes, followed by a pirate, joker, cowboy, or cowgirl, and then Harley Quinn. That rounds out your top five. So are you dressing up? What's your costume going to be? 269-269, Zach Top, South of Sanity.

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Susan sent me a text at 269-269. She said that she's going to dress up as a lion tamer, and her lion is going to be her dog. I love dressing up my dog. My dog might have a small collection of costumes. I haven't decided what this year's costume is going to be, but I'll think of something. In fact, looking for your inspiration, 269-269, send me your pictures of your pets dressed up for Halloween, if you wish. Thomas Rhett, after all the bars are closed.

Estate sales is where it's at. Hello, you're with Monica. I actually talked about this story a couple of weeks ago, but there was a Michigan treasure hunter who bought a painting for $30 on an estate sale and then later discovered that it was a long lost piece of work by a Chicago artist by the name of Gertrude Abercrombie. And at the time, the buyer was told that the painting was worth about $250,000. Not a bad investment. $30 turns into $250,000. Anyways, that painting went up for auction and I can't believe this. The painting sold for $1.35 million. So you might want to check out some estate sales this weekend, maybe a couple of yard sales, because you never know what you're going to find. Toby Keith should have been a cowboy.

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Who doesn't love a long weekend? Oh, yeah. We're going to keep the fun going, by the way. So, yes, people are off tomorrow for Thanksgiving. However, on Tuesday morning, we have something really exciting to announce, and you're not going to want to miss it. That announcement happening just after 7 a.m. Josh Ross, Hate How You Look.

question for the single people out there. Would you let a stranger pick a date for you? Hello, you're with Monica, and it looks like dating apps might be getting a major makeover. There's a new app called Rivet, and it's ditching the endless swiping, and what it's doing is letting complete strangers play matchmaker instead. So this app's social matching feature allows users called matchers to suggest potential couples based on profiles, with the whole idea that real people can spot chemistry that sometimes maybe algorithms might miss. So, I mean, would you be interested? I don't know. According to the company that created it, they say that their approach is already generating buzz with younger adults. And they say they're actually willing to help strangers find love anonymously. Ah, you get to play Cupid. John Morgan, kid myself.

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When was the last time you went to a dinner party or maybe even hosted one? Send me a text, 269-269. Coming up in just a couple of minutes, maybe it's time to bring them back. Shaboozy, Bar Song.

Is it time to bring back the dinner party? Hello, you're with Monica. When was the last time you went to one, hosted one, or maybe you've never been to one? 269-269. But it looks like there's this growing trend, and the number of people who regularly invite friends over has dropped by 70% since 1975. We're going back in the day, folks. Back in the day. Some say social media might be actually to blame because people feel like their homes and gatherings have to be Pinterest perfect before they can host. I say forget that. I'm like, if you don't like it, then don't come over again. If you're expecting me to be Martha Stewart, it's not happening. Mm-mm, no way. Nuh-uh. There are people that are advocating for what's called scruffy hospitality, and they say forget perfection. So I guess I'm part of this group, by the way. So the idea is simple. Invite people over anyway, whether it's pizza, a game night, coffee, or just good conversation. The goal is connection and not impressing anybody. I like this. I am joining the scruffy hospitality group. Kenny Chesney and Carry On.

0: 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The snow, the ice, the cold.
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It's safe to say that Jelly Roll's had an interesting life. His latest song, Hands Up, isn't just a catchy anthem. It's actually the story of his life in three chapters, discovering music, getting arrested, and then finding faith. Each time he puts his hands up, and it means something totally different, making it one of his most personal songs to date. Here's Jelly Roll, Hands Up.

CMA has announced their lineup for the celebration of Dolly Parton. It's a special that's going to air later on this month on October 21st from Nashville. You're going to be able to see it on Disney Plus as well as ABC. But here are just a few of the artists that are going to be performing. We're talking Reba McEntire, Vince Gill, Lainey Wilson, Carrie Underwood, Brad Paisley, and this lady right here, Lainey Wilson, Phone Keys Wallet.

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When you eat your breakfast might actually matter almost as much as what you eat for breakfast. Hello, you're with Monica. There is a study out there that suggests that breakfast timing matters, and people eat between 7 and 8 tend to have better long-term health, while regularly delaying breakfast might increase health risks. And they also say eating earlier helps your body's clock, metabolism, and keeps your blood sugar on track. So tomorrow morning, skip the snooze button and apparently get your eggs because they want to have a meeting with you before 8 a.m. Tucker Wetmore, who told you that?

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saw the old man's face. Front page obituary. He was a millionaire. He left his fortune to some guy he barely knew. His kids were mad as hell.

New music from Cameron Whitcomb and Kingdom of Fear. Hello, you're with Monica. Jordan Davis's song, Bar None, was a song that he didn't write, but he loved it so much that he added it to his album after the album was already finished. And that clever title, well, it has a double meaning, combining the phrase Bar None with a guy drowning his sorrows at a bar. Jordan Davis, Bar None.

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1: Hey y'all, it's Zach John King, and this is my song, Get to Drinking. It's about a relationship that I had in the past that after a few Jack and Cokes, I started to paint it with rose-colored glasses.

turkey check, stuffing check, but let's talk about Thanksgiving dessert. Hello, you're with Monica. What is a must that has to be on the table? Is it pumpkin pie, apple pie? Maybe it's some pecan pie or pumpkin cheesecake. One of our coworkers said she's going to be making a pumpkin cheesecake, and another coworker said, is that even allowed at Thanksgiving? Of course. I've never had it personally, but hello, it's pumpkin cheesecake. Let's be honest, anything cheesecake, yes, please. I am looking forward to the pumpkin pie and, of course, plenty of whipped cream. What Thanksgiving Day dessert are you serving up? 269-269. George Strait, check yes or no.

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New music from Riley Green was Think As You Drunk. Hello, you're with Monica. I was just talking about Thanksgiving Day dinner desserts. Is it going to be pumpkin pie, apple pie, maybe pumpkin cheesecake? Linda sent in a text and she said, the answer is all of the above. It's Thanksgiving, not a multiple choice test. Hey, Linda, you're absolutely right. And apparently Linda's house is a place to be, everybody, because she has all the desserts. Have yourselves an amazing Thanksgiving long weekend. Samuel is standing by. Megan Patrick, safe place to break.

What do you want to do in retirement? You can text me, 269-269. It's big news earlier in the week. Alex Ovechkin announced that he is retiring from the NHL at the end of this season. If you don't watch hockey, let me explain it to you. The real Ilya Rozanov has announced that he's retiring at the end of this NHL season. It's going to be a little bit weird not seeing him score 40 goals in a year. I feel like that's just become one of those routines we have. You have tax season, you have Christmas Eve, and you have Alex Ovechkin scoring his 40th goal of the year. But times change. He wants to retire. He probably wants to golf a whole lot more, maybe play some in Russia. I'm curious what you would want to do with retirement. Text me, 269-269. We got Tennille Towns. It's Sunshine's Free.

0: How do you want to spend your retirement? You can text me at 269-269. Now, Mark, you've been retired for 10 years. What have you been doing?
1: Golfing and fishing.
0: Do you think you've gotten better at golfing or fishing?
1: It all depends what day of the week it is.
0: Have you hit a hole in one yet?
1: Yeah, in a par three course a long time ago.
0: It still counts.
1: Yeah.
0: You only need to get one of those to be a hole in one guy.
1: Yeah, you only get one.
0: Has there been any surprises about retirement, or is this exactly how you thought it would be?
1: Due to health issues, I had to retire early, but now I'm just taking it easy.
0: I mean, you are living a country song.
1: You got that right.
0: Isn't that there's that Luke Bryan song that came out earlier this year?
2: Fish hunt, golf drink.
1: Probably heard it, and I just haven't put it two and two together.
0: Well, hey, you don't have to be remembering everything. You're retired. You're taking it easy.
1: Exactly. 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
0: Well, it sounds like you make great decisions.
1: I certainly try.
0: We do have a different Luke for you. It's Combs. Rethink Some Things.

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Johnny said, "Devil, just come on back if you ever want to try again. Because I told you once, you son of a gun.

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2: Let me know, how do you want to spend your retirement? Paul, where are you trying to go?
3: Call me somewhere warm that isn't here.
2: You're trying to get a tan in the retirement years?
3: Oh, yeah.
2: Where do you think you would want to go to get that warm weather?
3: Probably Florida.
2: I believe Florida is like 95% retired people and Mickey Mouses.
3: Ew.
2: It's one thing I just don't fully get. Like, I like Florida. Disney World's fun. But it feels like when you reach a certain age, it just starts calling you down, starts dragging you there. A certain birthday, all of a sudden it clicks in your head. You need to be in Florida. I'm sure I'll hear that siren call at some point. We got Hardy. It's favorite country song.

What do you have to do to prepare for winter? Just text me at 269-269. I know we're not even through the Thanksgiving long weekend. You might still have some fall turkey ahead of you. But we are getting close. Like, you know, winter is around the corner. There's going to be some random October day where you wake up to a little bit of snow. It's just what it's like living in Canada. Winter is somehow always closer than you think it's going to be. So I'm just curious if you have anything left you need to do to get ready for winter. Like, me and my girlfriend this summer, we really wanted to go on a hike. We finally went this past weekend, got the hike in, got that summer joy we wanted. We also wanted to go on a picnic at some point. We might be running out of time for that one, but there's a few things you just want to knock off the list before winter comes. If you got one, text me, 269-269. All right, now we got Sella Lefty with Boston.

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0: What do you still have to do before winter starts? You can text me, 269-269. How about you, Sean?
1: I was saying hibernation for me.
0: You're just taking one long nap.
1: Yes, one long, refreshing nap.
0: When do you find you hit the lowest energy? Is it in January? Is it in February?
1: Lowest energy, probably in January. Because you're kind of just getting over that season, right?
0: And February, you're starting to see the light at the end of the tunnel.
1: Exactly.
0: It's the shortest month. You know it'll be over soon.
1: Yes.
0: And there's those few days in February where you get to like minus single digits.
1: Yeah.
0: The only problem is a really bad February day is the most demoralizing thing that can happen to you.
1: No, for sure.
0: Which is why I think you hibernating is probably the best way to handle the winter.
1: Exactly.
0: Best case scenario, when would you start hibernating?
1: Probably next week. Hey. I mean, this weather has been unreal. It's been changing.
0: And if you have enough Thanksgiving turkey this weekend, it'll be a very easy hibernation.
1: Oh, for sure. That puts you out.
0: Oh, gone. We got Ella Langley, Morgan Wallen. I can't love you anymore.

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0: What do you want to do before the start of winter? You can text me, 269-269. Dan, how about you?
1: I'd like to get out for one or two last rides on my motorcycle.
0: So when do you usually have to stop riding the bike? I'm guessing it's like mid-November?
1: Last year, if you remember, it snowed for the first time November the 6th or the 8th.
0: My memory is not as good as yours.
1: As soon as we get that first snowfall, I know it's time to shut it down. But, you know, with the leaves changing like it is now, it's like it's just gorgeous out for a ride.
0: Now is a beautiful time to ride on the motorbike.
1: Yeah. I think you should get one and take your girlfriend for a ride.
0: I think that's a horrible idea. My grandfather used to ride a motorbike, and I've been on the sidecar with him. I was on the bike with him, and turns out I'm a massive scaredy cat.
1: Yeah.
0: I don't even really love driving a car. A motorbike, not for me.
1: I just like to putter along and watch the leaves turn.
0: That does sound like a lovely way to spend these last few days before we get to winter.
1: Yeah, what do you think? We've got maybe 2-3 weeks left?
0: I think we've got 4 weeks. I think we got a month. I feel like it's going to be a later winter.
1: Okay, I'm going to hold you to it.
0: Sure. I mean, I'm not as smart as a groundhog when it comes to these things.
1: No, that sounds great.
0: We got Luke Combs, Be By You.

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1: Yeah, it's all about you.
2: We've been talking about the things you need to do before winter comes. And Jen, you have a pretty big project ahead of you.
3: My husband always, he grew up with his grandpa running a sawmill. Grandpa lived till he was 101, and he never used the furnace in the wintertime. He'd only use the wood stove. So we live in, our house now has two wood stoves. So we burn probably close to 40 cords of wood a winter. So you think about 40 pickup trucks of wood.
2: There's a part of me that thinks that's way too much work. But then I hear that your husband's grandfather is living to 101, and maybe the furnaces are what's killing us.
3: Well, he would go up there. He was still cutting wood at 95 years old for people, and so we made him stop.
2: Maybe this is how we are supposed to be living.
3: To do that, you can walk around in a T-shirt all winter long and... You know what I mean? I don't like socks, so I walk around in bare feet, and I'm perfect.
2: I can't imagine a house so warm that you could be sockless in January.
3: Oh, it's beautiful.
2: I think you're converting me. All I need to do is find 40 truckloads of wood. We got Russell Dickerson. Worth your while.

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0: That's Tim Hicks with The Pilot. 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It's a show coming up at 6 o'clock where we go 10 through 1, counting down the biggest hits in Canadian country music. If you caught it yesterday at 10 a.m., you know we had a very special guest.
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0: But don't you worry, you haven't missed anything yet. If you keep on listening to Six, you'll be hearing Tay Bay talk about his brand new song, Chevrolet Back, whether or not he feels comfortable going denim on denim out in public, and a whole lot more. All right, now, we got Riley Green with Change My Mind.
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2: Yeah.

What food has you most excited for Thanksgiving? You can text me 269-269. This is the whole Thanksgiving weekend. A lot of different food being served on up. A lot of meat sweats you're going to have to deal with. Hopefully you have your Thanksgiving dinners, either just one of them this year or spread out. Last year, me and my girlfriend did a Thanksgiving lunch followed directly by a Thanksgiving dinner. And I can tell you, that is just too much turkey for one day. Your body cannot handle it. But I'm still excited. I'm doing a big Thanksgiving lunch tomorrow. Very much looking forward to the stuffing. That's what really hits you. I don't know why, but it just tastes a little bit better on Thanksgiving. So I'm curious what you're looking forward to today. Maybe it's something you're cooking right now. Just text me 269-269 right now. Diamond Rio.

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1: Yeah, it's all about you.
2: Let me know, what Thanksgiving food are you most excited for? Claudia, how about you?
3: I'd have to say my mom's garlic mashed potatoes that she taught me how to make.
2: I don't even like mashed potatoes, and my tummy is rumbling hearing that. Is this a long process? Do you have to start the night before?
3: Yeah, I usually make a lot of food over Thanksgiving because we have a big family, so.
2: Are you hosting?
3: Yeah.
2: How many people are coming over to your house?
3: Roughly about 10.
2: How are you doing?
3: I'm good.
2: Okay. I feel like I would be stressed if I knew I was hosting 10 relatives this weekend. I'm very fortunate that right now I don't make enough money to have a place bigger than my parents.
3: Yeah.
2: Like, they tell me that money is good, but if not having it can put off hosting that many people, I'm okay with it. We got Jade Eagleson. It's worth the double.

0: What food are you looking forward to this Thanksgiving? You can text me, 269-269. How about you, Paul?
1: Turkey.
0: Now, how many times in a year do you eat a turkey?
1: I think three.
0: So one at Thanksgiving, I'm guessing one at Christmas.
1: Yeah.
0: Where's your third turkey coming from?
1: Maybe Easter or something like that, I think.
0: Oh, see, my family does the Easter ham, but I forget that you could do an Easter turkey.
1: Yeah, you can do that.
0: And then you, I guess to make it really Eastery, you just like melt chocolate on top of it?
1: Well.
0: You don't baste it in a chocolate egg?
1: Oh, yeah, I like chocolate eggs, yeah.
0: We got Dallas Smith. Good time goes.

0: Join in. Text Samuel at 269-269.
1: Yeah, it's all about you.
2: A little earlier this afternoon, we were talking about the foods that you're most excited to eat this Thanksgiving weekend. Brittany, what's yours?
3: I make stuffing, but I make stuffing my way. So I put raisins, cranberries, celery, onions, and apples, and then I add a few different spices. So with the spices, I also top it off with a little bit of cinnamon, and I bake it in the oven.
2: And you think this is better than stuffing that comes in a cardboard box?
3: Yes, it gives it a lot more flavor and more enjoyable.
2: But you have to work hard, which I feel like is the drawback.
3: Yes, it's the drawback, and there's a lot of preparing for it, but it's definitely worth it in the end.
2: How long does it take you to make it?
3: Well, I bake it in the oven for about an hour, but preparing is about half hour. I usually go over to my mom's and stay the night and wake up very early in the morning, and we usually eat dinner around 5, and I get up around 7, so.
2: I'm hoping, I'm praying, someone else in your house takes care of the dishes.
3: Yes. Well, me and my mom cook, and then usually, like, my husband and that does the dishes.
2: See, that's good. If they were making you clean those dishes, I think we'd have a real problem.
3: It's all part of cooking, right? You gotta clean up your mess, so.
2: Sure, but you've been up since 5 in the morning. Someone else can grab the wash towel.
3: Yeah, that's true.
2: It's Bailey Zimmerman, Chevy Silverado.

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Jimmy Fallon has written 10 children's books. Do you believe it? You can text me at 269-269. Now, you would think Jimmy Fallon is a busy guy. He hosts The Tonight Show every single night. He has to do those lip sync battles. You have to practice that. That doesn't just come to you naturally. So do you think he has the time to have written 10 children's books? What I can tell you is yesterday he announced 2 new books for kids. One called Your Baby's First Word Will Be Yankee, and another called Your Baby's First Word Will Be Dodger. And I do think it's quite heinous to be indoctrinating children into such evil beliefs at such a young age, but that's 2 books down. Do you think he wrote 8 others? If you think so, text BELIEVE to 269-269. If you think there's no way Jimmy Fallon has had time to write 10 children's books, text NOT to 269-269. We got Russell Dickerson. Happened to me.

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0: Jimmy Fallon has written 10 children's books. Devo, do you believe it?
1: No, I don't. Not. He did not.
0: That is true. How many do you think he wrote?
1: Maybe 8.
0: You went in the wrong direction. Jimmy Fallon's 2 new books makes 11 children's books that he's written.
1: Wow.
0: Now, I'm going to be honest. Looking at these books, I don't think he ever spent more than an afternoon writing them.
1: I would believe that.
0: They're books like Snowball Fight, Your Baby's First Word Will Be Dada, Everything Is Mama, This Is Baby, 5 More Sleeps Till Christmas. I think you can bang those out in maybe even a half hour.
1: I could do that in 15 minutes.
0: I think they're the rare children's book that took less time to write than to read.
1: Exactly.
0: And now he's trying to teach kids to be Yankees and Dodgers fans. 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
1: Exactly.
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0: That's Florida Georgia Line with Cruz. Things can sometimes be pretty fun down south, but every so often you got to come up north. We got your Canadian country countdown kicking off in just a few minutes. We're going to be going 10 through 1, counting down the biggest hits in Canadian country music with a special guest.
1: Hey, this is Tay Bay, and this weekend I'm going to be right there on the Canadian country countdown.
0: That's coming up in a few minutes right now. Morgan Wallen, Been By Now.

Why? How did I get so L-U-C-K? Why? How did I?

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3: 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The biggest hits in Canadian country music here on the Canadian Country Countdown. And this week, we've got a very special guest. We're going to be chatting to Tay Bay about a smash hit song, Denim on Denim, what that song means to his ability to actually wear a Canadian tuxedo, and talking about his brand new song, Chevrolet Back. Plus, we're going to find out whether or not this song can stay on top at number one. Few weeks in a row at number one for James Barker Band with After Dark. We'll find out whether or not that run continues sooner rather than later. Right now, we're kicking things off at number 10, where we've got Thelma and James. It's Alternate Ending.
1: Number 10.

0: That's our one to watch, the Martin Boys with Call You a Country Boy. Moving up one spot to number 8 here on the Canadian Country Countdown. This weekend, we're joined by Tay Bay as we go 10 through 1, counting down the biggest hits in Canadian country music. You've got your new tour, That's Gonna Leave Memory, kicking off next year. Is there a song that you know the crowds are just bursting at the seams to hear?
1: Oh yeah, 100% Denim on Denim. I mean, that is the one, that will be the one song in my set list from now until the end of time. That gets the people the most hyped. You know, they love that song for some reason. It's such a massive hit for us. So it'd be that one. And then, you know, Blinding Lights as well. My cover of The Weeknd's Blinding Lights is pretty big from a couple of years ago. So I think those are the two right there. Those are the biggest ones in the set list.
0: In just a little bit, we're actually going to talk about how big Denim on Denim is. But right now, I'll stop teasing you. We'll just play it. Tay Bay's Denim on Denim. You're on the Canadian Country Countdown.

0: That's Tay Bay's Denim on Denim. This weekend, he's joining us here on the Canadian Country Countdown. And with that song being so huge, Tay Bay, I'm curious, when you look out at your concerts, are you just seeing a sea of Canadian tuxedos?
1: Yeah, you know, usually if people are rocking the Denim on Denim on purpose or trying to get my attention, they'll have like a sign that says, "Tay Bay, I'm wearing Denim on Denim" or something like that. But yeah, I've been known to look in the crowd and see people rocking that outfit for sure.
0: Does the song being so big make you hesitate to go denim on denim? Like, does it feel like you're calling attention to it?
1: I've never thought of that before. I kind of just do whatever I want, man. I mean, you know, it's my show. I feel like I can dress however I like.
0: You know what?
1: But yeah. Maybe I should keep that in mind next time.
0: We got more coming with Tay Bay. Just a little bit. We're going to talk about the craziest road trip of his life that started at the beginning of the COVID pandemic. But right now, moving up one spot to number 7, it's Tim Hicks, The Pilot.
2: Number 7.

0: 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The snow, the ice, the cold.
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18: We've been chatting with Tay Bay as we go 10 through 1, counting down the biggest hits in Canadian country music here on the Canadian Country Countdown. In just a little bit, we're actually going to talk about the craziest road trip of his career and how that intersected with the COVID-19 pandemic. But we should note, as we've gone 10 through 7, we still haven't heard last week's number one from James Barker Band.
19: Carry me home, carry me home.
18: After Dark has had an impressive run at number one. Soon we will find out whether or not it can stay there. Just make sure you keep your ears open for it. Right now, at number six, staying put, it's Josh Stumpf with Johnny Walker, Back to Me.
2: Number six.

0: That's Sunil Towne, Sunshine's Free, moving down two spots to number five here on the Canadian Country Countdown. This weekend, we're joined by Tay Bay, and I feel like your music, it just sounds so good on a road trip. I'm curious, what's the longest road trip you've ever done?
1: I live down here in Nashville these days, but I'm originally from Peterborough, Ontario, so we make that drive a couple times a year, probably a little bit more when the kids were younger. It was a little bit more difficult. That's about 13 hours. So that's probably the longest. But I will say, this is an interesting fact. Back in like 2020, I happened to be in South Africa when COVID went down. So my wife and I and the kids, we got stuck in South Africa for about 6 weeks. And that trip turned into a giant road trip because we just rented a car and drove around the country because we couldn't leave the country. So technically, that's probably the longest road trip I've ever been on.
0: I've heard so many where I got stuck stories from COVID. I've not heard one like that.
1: Yeah, no, that was. But you know what? There's a lot of worse places you can get stuck than in South Africa. I mean, Cape Town is one of my favorite places on this planet. So it worked out in the end. But yeah, six and a half week nonstop road trip around the country is probably the longest one for me.
0: How old were the kids at the time?
1: They would have been around 6 and 9, I believe.
0: So did they know what was going on, or were they just happy to go on an extra long vacation?
1: You know what? I think they kind of understood the kind of what was happening, but I mean, it was just a long vacation for them. We ended up taking them like on a safari and things like that. So yeah, I mean, it's one of my core memories from you know, having my kids when they were little is our road trip around South Africa.
0: We're actually going to talk a little bit more about Tay Bay's kids in just a little bit. Find out whether or not they're also Tay Bay fans. That's right after his smash hit cover of The Weeknd's Blinding Lights on the Canadian Country Countdown.

0: That's Tay Bay's cover of Blinding Lights here on the Canadian Country Countdown. He's joining us this weekend while we go 10 through 1, counting down the biggest hits in Canadian country music. And we were just talking about your kids. I was curious, are they Tay Bay fans? Are they bumping your music?
1: No, not really. It's probably a hard pass for them, to be honest. You know, my kids, when they were little, they used to love coming to the shows and going out on the tour bus and stuff like that, because there's like bunk beds kind of inside the tour bus, you know, so that was fun for them. But now when they come to the shows, yeah, they're not really too impressed by what I do. They just want to eat all the snacks on the rider backstage.
0: You know, sometimes I get that, how important it is. You need to get those snacks.
1: No, I get it. I totally get it. Yeah, the first thing they look for is the bags of chips and chocolate bars on the rider backstage at the shows.
0: Do they like country music generally?
1: Yeah, they do. I mean, as I said, we live down here in Tennessee. So, I mean, a lot of their friends are into country music. And, you know, a lot of my friend group, our friend groups as families are all, we all work in the music business. So, but yeah, they listen. They're kind of like me. They're growing up listening to all different kinds of music. I mean, because that's the way that it was for me, you know, from George Strait and Tim McGraw to like Boyz II Men and Nirvana. I mean, you name it. I grew up listening to it all. And I feel like my kids are the same way.
0: I mean, I definitely think with that.

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12: Hey, this is Tay Bay, and this weekend I'm going to be right there on the Canadian Country Countdown.
13: We've been talking with Tay Bay as we go 10 through 1 countdown, the biggest hits in Canadian country music. And you've got this new song out, Chevrolet Back.
12: Yeah, no, I'm excited to have that one out.
13: How proud were you when you guys realized you could call a song Chevrolet Back?
12: You know what? I remember when I was in the songwriting session working on that, and it was my co-writer, Dave. It was his idea. And, you know, I'd be lying if I said I jumped all over it straight away. I was like, man, Chevrolet Back. Like, I think that's kind of clever, but I'm just wondering if people will think it's kind of cheesy. But, yeah, no, we decided to stick with it, and the response has been great.
13: Have you heard from any Chevrolet dealerships? Are they trying to get into business with you?
12: I have not, man. I'll tell you what, I'd love a brand new truck, though. So maybe I need to start calling some people and just letting them know. But I think it would make for a great song in one of their commercials or something. So that's an angle I think we should probably look for.
13: I mean, I've never heard a song make a Chevrolet sound so good. You nailed it.
12: Yeah, man. No, I agree. I definitely think it should be in some kind of commercial. So see if I can make that happen. Hopefully, if this song gets up the charts, then it'll give us some ammo to make it all come together.
13: We'll be talking a bit more about Chevrolet Back and playing it for you in just a few minutes. But first, something crazy happened. We will not be having James Barker Band repeat at number one. They are falling down one spot to number two, leaving that number one spot wide open. It's After Dark.
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1: Before we get to our number one song, the biggest song in Canadian country music here on the Canadian Country Countdown, we'd like to take a moment to celebrate a song that you might not know yet, but you're going to know real soon. Now, we've been talking to Tay Bay all throughout the countdown. You've got your new song, Chevrolet Back. I'm curious what you want people feeling when they're listening to the song.
2: Yeah, man. I mean, I feel like I might have accidentally kind of gone and coined like a brand new phrase, you know, Chevrolet Back. I mean, to me, that just means like super chill, spending the Saturday just driving the back roads, you know, with the windows down and your favorite country song on the radio. I mean, I feel that's what Chevrolet Back is to me anyways. Yeah, I mean, honestly, it just added to the list of songs that hopefully they love by Tay Bay. I mean, especially with this tour coming up, I'm going on tour this coming February. So it'll be nice to have that one to add to the set list as well.
1: Well, I'm pretty sure people are going to be very excited to hear this in the set list. It's your On the Rise record, Tay Bay, Chevrolet Back.

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2: We have made it to number one. Hey, it's Samuel. And every single weekend, Saturday at 10 a.m., Sunday night at 6 p.m., we go 10 through 1, counting down the biggest hits in Canadian country music here on the Canadian Country Countdown. This weekend, we've been joined by Tay Bay, and I just want to say thank you so much for joining us on the show.
3: Absolutely. Thanks for having me. I appreciate it.
2: If you want to hear our full interview, you can find it in the Seeker app. That's S-E-E-K-R, wherever you get your apps. But right now, we got to talk about the biggest song in Canadian country music. Last weekend, it was James Barker Band's After Dark. This week, that song fell down to number two. So we have a new number one, although a very familiar number one. This song first went number one on September 5th, then fell down to number two, then went back up to number one on September 19th, then went back down to number two for a few weeks, and has now found its way to number one again. The biggest song in Canadian country music here on the Canadian Country Countdown. It's Dallas Smith, Good Time Goes.
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